0: This is WDBO.
1: WDBO.
0: 107.3 FM and AM 580. 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

0: Reclaiming my time.
1: See, if they made songs about these things, like Reclaiming My Time, it's catchy. It's got a catchy phrase. So instead of doing these dumb video moments where you're trying to get that viral moment where you gotcha,

0: Pilot, another person have died after an NBC4 Los Angeles helicopter crashed in Southern California. The helicopter crew went down covering a bus crash story. Governor Ron DeSantis announcing the latest round of bonuses for new law enforcement recruits across the state. 1,500 newly hired officers getting those $5,000 checks. And the feds say that operator error was the cause of that disastrous holiday drone show a few years ago at Lake Eola that left one boy seriously injured. The NTSB says two of the drones were not spaced the way they should have been, and as a result, the drones began colliding during their flight paths and falling down over the crowd.
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2: Good morning, I'm Greg Rhodes. As Amendment 3 is the biggest threat to his office the Seminole County Sheriff has ever seen. That's what Sheriff Dennis Lima told the county commission yesterday about November's referendum to raise the homestead exemption. Seminole County expecting to lose over $100 million in tax revenue if that referendum were to pass. The county manager saying almost 75% of property tax revenue goes towards public safety, and Lima anticipates having to cut his budget by some 20%. He says it's not realistic to have that kind of cut without expecting services to be compromised. People in Maitland may see higher costs on their water bill over the next 5 years as the city prepares for major infrastructure upgrades.
3: City leaders took the first step on Monday to raise bills by 58% by 2031. They say it's to upgrade Maitland's aging water and sewage lines. The city manager says much of the infrastructure dates back to the 1960s and will need a lot of money to replace. I'm Carl Willis for WDBO 107.3 FM and AM 580.
2: The judge from the Lindsey Clancy triple murder trial is now indefinitely sealing the jurors' names.
4: A Massachusetts woman admitted to killing her three young children in 2023, but argued postpartum psychosis made her not criminally responsible. A jury recently failed to return a verdict, resulting in a mistrial. Now Judge William Sullivan is concerned about juror safety and the risk of immediate and irreparable harm if their names are released. This comes after reports identified the holdout juror. Sullivan says most jurors have remained anonymous despite requests for interviews. Individual jurors are allowed to identify themselves or speak publicly about the case if they want to. I'm Tammy Trujillo.
2: And a political ad for the ruling United Russia Party, which is aligned with President Vladimir Putin, features an appearance by NHL star Alexander Ovechkin. The Washington Capitals captain was seen in the background of a video promoting the United Russia Party ahead of the country's parliamentary election. He stood with Russian Foreign Minister Sergei Lavrov and Russian military personnel. A spokesperson for the Capitals telling The Hill that Ovechkin, who is a Russian citizen who lives in Moscow during the offseason, was asked by Russia to participate in that video campaign.
0: All right, thank you for the update, Greg. It is 5:50 now on this Wednesday morning. Thanks for getting up with us. What do you say we get that extended forecast for you? 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
5: Hey there, Scott. We made it to hump day. We have seen some scattered showers during the late night hours. I was tracking it last night, mainly along the coast, and it's been trying to sneak in during the early part of today. We'll see some drier weather, though, by the afternoon as a overall chance for rain drops to only about 20% today. Looks good. Breezy this afternoon as well, with highs in the upper 80s. Tomorrow, pretty nice day with still only a passing early shower. Our temperatures holding in the upper 80s. Friday into the weekend, and a storm system off the Atlantic is going to move overhead and get into the Gulf, and that's going to put us on a wet and stormier period from Saturday afternoon through Monday. From Channel 9 Eyewitness News, I'm certified chief meteorologist Tom Terry.
0: And currently we're looking at downtown Orlando where it's 78, and I've got 78 degrees at Orlando's severe weather station. Ed Torrance is in that WDBO traffic center. How are we doing over there, Ed?
6: Scott, we still have road work on the I-4 westbound express lanes at John Ewing Parkway that has the express lanes blocked. Traffic in the express lanes is forced to exit and join the general purpose lanes at that point. But I-4 elsewhere, up to speed in both directions. From the WDBO Traffic Center, I'm Ed Torrance.

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1: Right.
0: Okay. Yeah, that happened.
1: Yeah.
0: Sure. He's just never told that story before. Until
1: never,
0: now.
1: Never.
0: Right.
1: Everybody called me up, dude. Oh, my gosh. All right. Nimrod's in the news, of course, is coming up in just a few. And a news update next.

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